Okay, Bahrain, I'm gonna turn it up a little bit. I hope you don't mind. 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I'm sweating over here. My name is Nuria. Thank you for being here.

Bahrain, are you still with me? 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Oh, you're so cute. Thank you. 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

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I wanna kiss myself. I'm bigger and bolder and rougher and tougher. In other words, soccer, there is no other.

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I'm a coward. We come in and go however we please. It's all in the genes. I know it's not easy dealing with me. This breed is messed up, hold up what you want us to be. Never get your subs on your totem. Hardly ever listen to your tantrums. You're way too loud like an anthem. Give me some, give me some. Never get your subs on your totem. Hardly ever listen to your tantrums. You're way too loud like an anthem.

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1: Where to place my dreams? Where to hold a heart?

If I pose and I thread, if I pull on the thread, will you try? If I open the tear with my best stare, will you buy? If I smash down the walls, if I ignore your calls, will you?

So my boss literally called me and told me to get into work, and I told him that I'm a fucking rock star, I don't really want to go out, to be fair. And he said, mate, if you don't come into work, I'm going to sack you. And I told him to fucking shove his job where he doesn't fucking like. Actually, let's go.

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So get this, yeah, I went down to the chippy to go and order my little Thursday night little treat. Obviously walking home and that, smoking a snout, and I open my bag and I'm looking and I'm like, wait, where's the tartar sauce? I'm like, what the f-

This message is for Chasen. Chasen, this is Dr. Steer returning your phone call. Listen, you can take two pills if one does not work. But remember, there may be some adverse side effects that you really need to take note of, and we can discuss those if they occur at your next visit in 2 weeks from today. If any other questions, feel free to call me back. Have a wonderful day.

0: 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Oh, you shouldn't have. Thank you so much.
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